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0: 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Musta po lang kagabi, pre.
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as we now end our day's work. We pray and thank you for this very wonderful day. Thank you for having given us the patience and industry to work well, and for having directed our thoughts, words, and actions. Forgive us, Lord, for our misgiving, as we forgive those who wronged us. Continue to give us wisdom to do good for others and for ourselves. Lord, please continue to bless us, also our families tonight, and bring us together again tomorrow as we start another day. All these things, Lord, we humbly pray in the name of your Son, Jesus Christ. Amen. 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

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Fill this office with inspiration and energy. 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May this place be full of fun and friendship, and may relaxation and harmony inhabit this space. 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

0: 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Ito ang himpilan na kampiyon sa balita, kampiyon sa musika, kampiyon sa drama, kampiyon sa komentaryo, at kampiyon sa serbisyo publiko sa Kalibo. 94.5 K5 News FM, championing the lives of the Filipino.
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